0: You're listening to Agents of Happiness. Agents of Happiness with Anne Williams. Agents of Happiness.
1: Agents of Happiness. So warm welcome everybody to the Agents of Happiness show. I am your host and I am Amploto Williams. And today we are on episode, I don't really know what episode, but I do know we are on season two. And today I have a dear friend of mine, Miss Susan, who is also part of the Happy People group, of course, because almost every one of my guests are on the group. So warm welcome to the Agents of Happiness, Susan. Did I say it right?
2: It's correct. It's right.
1: Would you like to just introduce you to our friends out there?
2: Yeah. Hi, everyone. Thank you, Anne, for this beautiful opportunity to be with you and speak about a beautiful thing is happiness. Spreading happiness is something that we are really happy and keen to spreading this everywhere. And my name is Susan Choka. I've been in Qatar this is my 18th year.
1: Oh, wow. I did not know that.
2: Yes. And it's my home.
1: Yeah.
2: Qatar is my home.
1: Yeah.
2: And I've been, I am a mother for a younger man now. And I'm very proud that I've been raising him by my own.
1: Yeah.
2: Bringing something great to the world. And yes, this is me in simple.
1: Nice. I am so happy to have you on the Happy Show. Because, you know, we met, we can just touch base a little bit of that, because we met on LinkedIn.
2: It's true.
1: And you reached out to me and we started chatting a bit there because you were interested about the Happy People Doha. And then I invited you to the group. And ever since, we have been friends and you've been part of the group. And honestly, I don't really remember how long it is ago, but maybe a year ago.
2: Yes, a year ago.
1: Something like that.
2: Mm.
0: 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Agents of

0: 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Agents of Happiness with Anne Williams. Agents of Happiness.
1: Agents of Happiness. I am your host and I am Anne Toto Williams. And today I have a dear friend of mine, Miss Sosan. When you are writing to someone, you can almost feel the vibe of another person, right?
2: Very true.
1: It's so interesting because it's just words, but you feel the sense of, you know, happiness and optimistic personality behind it. So yeah, there you go. There was you.
2: So what makes me, first of all, write to you is like happiness.
1: Yeah.
2: The happiness is something very, it's my nature.
1: Yeah.
2: I'm happy by nature.
1: Yeah.
2: I'm wired for happiness. So even anything that I like, everybody has in his life, the even in the hardest time, I'm wired to be like finding any part of this even hard time. Mm. The beautiful thing that it makes you keep going. Mm. So what makes me write to you is the vibes. I like the vibes. I like to be surrounded with happy people, exchange energy, exchange thoughts, thinking and talking about happiness. Mm. When you go online, you find a lot of, my experience, like there is a lot of good content online, but mostly like it gives you negative vibes, which that's why like surrounding yourself with happy people is very important. Surrounding yourself with positive people is very important in life. It makes you keep going. It makes you like you open your heart, you open your mind. It's happiness by itself.

0: myself the word happiness, it makes me joy.
1: Yeah. No, you're right. You're right. And I'm so grateful that you reached out to me because, you know, if you think about it like this, it's quite, you know, mind-blowing. It's a world out there, right? And on this world, we are like 9 billion people.
0: Yes,
1: ma'am. And can you imagine so many happy people are out there and new friends that you haven't met yet?
0: Exactly, yeah.
1: You know, and it's kind of like, it's something that makes me excited about the world and, you know, who's around the corner. Who will I meet next? Who will, you know, because I feel, honestly.
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0: 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Agents of Happiness with Anne Williams. Agents of Happiness.
1: Agents of Happiness. I am your host and I am Anne Ploto Williams. And today I have a dear friend of mine, Miss Sosam. I am not super rich, of course, in my bank account, but I am extremely wealthy when it comes to all the people. Because that is, you know, something that adds so much, you know, value and good stuff to your life.
2: You know, Anne, when I first met you, I felt like we know each other for since long time.
1: Yeah.
2: Like the first we met, it was like a click from the first second, as if like we know each other. Mm. I think this vibes like. I don't know whether we call it positive vibes or, but everybody has that in his genes.
1: Yeah.
2: So just keep open your mind and be conscious about it.
1: Mm.
2: Like everybody has their hard time, but also they have their positive time that they need to be conscious about
1: it. Yeah. No, you're right.
2: So when I came and met you, and I felt like we know each other for a long time, and then I met the group. The group was a beautiful group of professionals, beautiful group of happy people. They want to spread happiness everywhere.
1: Yeah.
2: And I think we need more of that in this world.
1: It's amazing.
2: We need more of that.
1: And we were talking initially a little bit before we started recording and doing the shoot here of the show about, you know, the happiness and what it means, and also that is something that we need to kind of work on. You know, it's not coming for like, oh, I wake up happy, happy. You know, you need to work for it and also to spread it to others. You were talking about this with smiling, you know, so easy, but it's so powerful, right?
2: And early in my career, and in the office, they used to call me like a smiley face. And then I felt like, why they are calling me smiley face? But then I realized later, like long way later, I realized like that was positive, not negative.
1: Yeah.
2: I felt making a smile in anybody's face is like, it's a magnet. It makes everybody smile in your face.
1: Yeah.
2: It's easy, it's simple, and it's
1: Life becomes a little bit easier when we are kind to each other and when we are smiling to work. Because, you know, sometimes you can see a person like, oh, and it has this grumpy face.
2: Yeah.
1: And no, a grumpy face is not very attractive, right? But when that person is smiling, it's like, wow.
2: Yeah.
1: It's a new person.
2: It's a different person.
1: It's interesting how this, like, just a smile can make such a difference.
2: Like we have energy surrounding us. When you smile, you just transmit positive energy around you.
1: Right.
2: And when you are not smiling, you're just transmitting different language. So simply smiling, it gives a beautiful language to people.
1: Yeah.
0: You're listening to Agents of Happiness. Agents of Happiness with Anne Williams.

0: 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Agents of Happiness with Anne Williams. Agents of Happiness.
1: Agents of Happiness. I am your host and I am Anne Pluto Williams. And today I have a dear friend of mine, Miss Sosan. But Sosan, what makes you happy? What is the things that makes you happy?
2: I used to feel like happiness is something that you achieve, something that you go after. And I used to say, like, when I was like when I was growing up, and when I was a kid, I said, when I grow up, I will do this. When I grow up, I want to do this. And then when I grew up, I realized that happiness is everywhere.
1: Yeah.
2: Like, I start having achievement in my life, very proudly making success.
1: Yeah.
2: Very proudly being and progressing in life. And one day I was at the park. It was very quiet. It was Friday morning. It was very quiet. The bird sounds, and then I just concentrate on all. I took out all the noise around me, and then I start noticing the quietness, the stillness, the beauty of stillness in that park. Make me feel like at that moment I feel like happiness is everywhere. Happiness is here at this moment, looking at the grass and the trees. It changes your mood. It makes you happy. So you don't need to do a lot of efforts to be happy.
1: No.
2: Happy is around you, is everywhere. Since we came to this world, we are surrounded with happiness. But we need to know whether we're looking at it.
1: Yeah.
2: Are we seeing it? Do we feel it? This is what we need to do.
0: 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Agents of Happiness with Anne Williams. Agents

0: 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Agents of Happiness with Anne Williams. Agents of Happiness.
1: Agents of Happiness. I am your host and I am Anne Ploto Williams, and today I have a dear friend of mine, Miss Sosam, you know, talking about the happiness in the small things, but also being aware, you know, exactly. Because a lot of people are so, including me sometimes, you know, because we are so filled up with everything, you know, work, our plans, our agendas, our, you know, everything. So we are not really fully present.
2: Exactly.
1: Right? We are not like, if I'm going for a walk, I'm just like, or thinking of stuff or being listening to things. But what you're talking about is something that is so important, you know, being present, being here and now, because in the end of the day, it's all we have, here and
2: yes,
1: now.
2: Yes, exactly. So being present, I was watching a movie like 6 years back, and there was a lady sitting and just thinking and thinking. There was one guy sitting next to her. She sat next to him, and then she was like thinking. And then he said, he told her, like, do you see this? She did not hear him even. Mm. So he told her, shall I give you an advice? Mm. She said, yes. He told her, be present. Mm. You are now here. Feel everything. Mm. Hear everything and feel it. Mm. And reflect. Because this is your only moment that you can enjoy at this moment. Mm. So every moment we live is the present moment. Yeah. So you are very right, Anne, that today and now is the only thing that we have to
1: enjoy. We have no tomorrow, we have no yesterday. It's here and in this minute.
2: Exactly.
1: Because we don't know.
2: Yeah.
1: It's now.
2: So it's nice also at work to do some, like, make... easy moment, you know, when even if you are busy and those, just smiling to somebody at the office or smiling with your team or talking and like very simple talks to somebody.
1: Yeah, no, you're right.
2: What makes me happy being with somebody, being in with Anne in the in this
1: Thank
2: show
1: you.
2: Makes
1: and me happy. With you. No, honestly.
2: Yeah, and being in Qatar makes me very content and happy.
1: Yeah.
2: I've been here for 18 years and I mean, every day I'm happy.
1: Yeah.
2: And this is something very important, that living in Qatar is so positive, it's so good, and it's so safe. It's I love being in Qatar.
1: Me too.
2: I want to stay in Qatar.
1: I love it.
0: You're listening to Agents of Happiness. Agents of Happiness. With Anne Williams. Agents

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1: I am your host and I am Ann Pluto Williams, and today I have a dear friend of mine, Miss Sosan. I had a discussion with someone, you know, if a person is angry and, you know, making drama and all these things that people can actually do. And instead of being upset with that person, it's just like almost praying for that person. Not all.

0: else. You should pray for a person who are miserable, because that person must be struggling big time. Can you imagine being inside a person, you know, like that is so angry? You can almost feel it.
1: Yeah.
0: Like vibrating of angry and, you know, being grumpy. It's like, no, it must be horrible. And that's why I'm so blessed, you know, that one, we are talking about happiness. We're talking about gratitude, to just like lift it up. Because I think if people get reminded of it, it's more easy to them to just like, okay, maybe I should practice that. Just be self-aware. Right?
1: Yeah, even when you see that person and being kind to him.
0: Yeah.
1: It will transmit ease to him.
0: Exactly.
1: It will help him.
0: Yeah.
1: In his heavy day, in his difficult time.
0: Yeah.
1: We don't know what's going on with people, but even transmitting this to people, like with being kind.
0: Yeah.
1: Simple act of kindness.
0: Yeah.
1: To anybody in a heavy day.
0: Yeah.
1: It makes them, it makes their day easy.
0: Yeah.
1: Like, it eased their day. We're not saying that it's going to solve all the problems.
0: No,
1: but
0: being
1: it
0: nice.
1: Will make it it will make it possible for you to overcome all the hassles of life.
0: Yeah. Because as you're saying, we don't know what's going on in people's life. And we are just like walking around with ourselves. You know, I can walk around with my happy bubble and then I meet an angry bubble. And, you know, then you get a little bit annoyed with that person. Why are you so angry? It's like, it's so hard for me to understand sometimes.
1: Yeah.
0: But on the other hand, we never know. And as where you were saying, you know, treat them with kindness and being nice. Maybe give them a hug if it's someone you know.
1: Very
0: maybe
1: simple.
0: Maybe not a person you don't know.
1: It will release their pressure.
0: Yeah,
1: you're right.
0: Somehow.
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